thing. 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Maybe it's a metaphor. Is it even that deep? I think my hair stopped growing. Or is it me? I called Phil a couple times. He's probably sick of me. He said go easy on yourself, but what does that even mean? Sounds like good advice, but I just can't hear it right now.

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5: Touching others and ourselves is very important. You know, some domestic animals get sick if nobody pets them. So here's a chance to get acquainted.
6: Touch something near you. Touch the ceiling. And if you can't reach it, then touch the floor.
5: Touch somebody standing near you. Touch a window or touch a door.
6: 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Touch a friendly pet. Touch a doll or a teddy bear.
5: Touch the things you have to touch. At this point, I want everybody to sit on the floor, cross your legs, put your hands on your knees, close your eyes, and do

0: Terminal.
1: Terminal.
0: Terminal.
2: Terminal.
3: Terminal convida Fair Mac.